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It's a hump day. We might as well keep this part rolling with some H-Time.

0: 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Isaiah Falls with that Taboo. It's your girl, Latangela Faye, and tonight, let's dance the night away. I got that Mary J. Blige coming up. 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

0: Big Easy, 102.9, New Orleans' best mix of R&B. If we're going to take it back, give you something that you can hum along to, you know, Joe has got to be included in that soundtrack. And here he is with All the Things.
1: You say you need someone to be there for you, to love you all night long. It's kind of funny, but I don't think you have to look no further.

0: It's Dee Dee in the morning, and if you missed the show today,
1: I'm telling you, I'm going to be fine by August. I ain't never been fine. I'm going to be fine.
0: I know,
1: man.
0: That's right, yeah.
1: I ain't never had no woman say, damn, JJ. I ain't never had that. I want that one day, man.
2: It is a great feeling. I get it all the time.
3: I'm sorry.
4: All right.
3: Don't do that.
4: Hey, listen, man. Thursday, we tapping in. No politics Thursday. Mm-hmm. So we still going to break you off, though, with the hot topics and some really, really dope discussions. Come on.
2: And that's dope. Another entrepreneur is going to be in the building getting some love from us for the strong, small business spotlight.
1: Come on now. Let me spotlight your pockets with that $1,000 minigame.
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Coming up, I've got some random research, and I just want to know, did they get this one right? Close to right? Or are they talking about you? Here's John Legend with Tonight.

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2: This is a love that withstands time, space, and matter forever. 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Here we are decades later. The sentiment is still the same. 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

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Every weekday, I'm just curious to know, where are you chiming in from? You work hard, you should play even harder. And that's why I'm going to keep the soundtrack rolling. I like to think of it as our musical escape, even if it's just in the moment. Here's Drew Hill taking us back just a tad.

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0: Non-attorney spokesperson, Chad Dudley. 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

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We've got Kim on the way, but here's music. 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
22: A better life with Dr. Sanjay Gupta.
23: They say consistency is key, but sometimes you just gotta switch it up. A new study out of Harvard School of Public Health found that varying your exercise routine could add years to your life. What exercise someone did didn't matter much. What did matter was that all the exercises together worked all the muscle groups in their body. Now, an added benefit to changing things up is it can help you push through the plateau effect. That's when your body gets so efficient at doing something that you actually stop getting better at it. And we know from previous research that specializing in any one sport at a young age can make someone actually more prone to injury. And as experts we talk to point out, even elite athletes switch up things with their workouts, making sure to target strength, cardio, flexibility, balance, and doing that every single week. I'm Dr. Sanjay Gupta, helping you live a better life.

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0: 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You never know who's going to be in the hot seat or on the tan line, but I've got questions that need answers. This is the 41st season, so we're going strong. And in this season, we'll be able to catch up with Chaka Khan, Patti LaBelle, Stephanie Mills, WWE superstar Braun Strowman, talking about his new hit series, Everything on the Menu with Braun Strowman. Oh yeah, he's back like he never left. We're also going to chop it up with some of your favorite actresses and actors and directors. And I love to talk to you. I love a good story behind a story. I'd love to help you tell your story in your voice. If you would like to be a guest, all you have to do is submit your information at LaTangela.com. Guy is on the way. Brandy is on the way. And so is Mary J. Blige, right here with Big Easy 102.9.
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6: Hey, listen, man. Thursday, we tapping in. No politics Thursday. Mm-hmm. 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
3: It's Dee Dee in the morning, and if you missed the show today,
4: I'm telling you, I'm going to be fine by August. I ain't never been fine. I'm going to be fine,
3: I know,
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4: 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I ain't never had that. I want that one day, man.
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7: All right.
6: No, don't do that.
7: Hey, listen, man. Thursday, we tapping in. No politics Thursday. Mm-hmm. So we still going to break you off, though, with the hot topics and some really, really dope discussions. Come on.
5: And that's dope. Another entrepreneur is going to be in the building getting some love from us for the strong, small business spotlight.
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1: All right, thank you. It's Dee Dee in the morning.
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0: It's Dee Dee in the morning on Big Easy 102.9. Good Thursday morning to you. It's Dee Dee in the morning looking for Trey G right now to find out what's trending with Trey.
1: Hey, there is a Louisiana man by the name of Daniel Creasy. He becomes the first person in Louisiana to be cured of sickle cell disease through gene therapy. I thought that was really huge, man.
2: I saw this. It's actually cured, yo.
1: Yeah. His name is Daniel Creasy. He's 23. He underwent the procedure at a spot called Manning Family Children's Hospital, with doctors saying he now is no longer a carrier of the disease.
2: That's
1: right. It's no longer active in his system, so that's very groundbreaking too.
2: I saw a post about 10 or 5 new diseases that we have that in the next 10 years will be gone.
0: That's nice to know, though, isn't it?
1: Isn't that great? Is one of them.
0: All right, listen, coming up, we got the 5 things you need to know to start your day. Next, it's Dee Dee in the morning.
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0: New Orleans' best mix of R&B, Big Easy, 102.9. All right, well, good morning. It's Didi in the morning, and I got J. Cruz, Trey G, comedian J.J. Williamson with me. Hey, real quick, you wanted to shout something out.
1: Yes, I actually went to the movies last night.
0: You did? What'd you go see?
1: I went to a movie screening for Supergirl.
0: Oh, God.
1: Yeah, Supergirl. It was good.
0: Was it really?
1: It was worth the see. Cruz, I know you're a big superhero fan.
2: Yeah, I'm worried about Supergirl, so you're giving it props.
1: I do. I give it props. I think it's worth going to see.
0: Oh, yeah.
1: I love going to a good movie. One thing I don't like is going to a packed movie theater.
3: Yeah.
1: It takes forever to get your popcorn, your hot dog. It's already $86 to get you some food and a drink from the movie theater. Now it takes you forever to get the food, too. I don't like that.
0: Okay, so what did you think of Supergirl on a scale of 1 to 10, 10 being the best?
1: I thought it was a good movie. It wasn't better than Superman. If you are a fan of superhero movies, you will like this movie. If you like superhero movies, you will like
2: this
1: movie.
2: I'm just worried there's too much like Guardians of the Galaxy, no?
0: That's what I wondered, too. I saw the preview.
1: It do kind of be in that same vein, but it does have its own online too.
2: Yeah.
1: Just go see it. I gave it about a 7 out of 10.
0: Nice.
1: I gave it about a 7 out of 10. Like I said, it was a good storyline, good plot.
2: Pretty super.
0: You know, oh God.
1: Dad jokes.
2: Yeah. Go ahead, Didi. What were you about to say?
0: Nothing.
2: So go see Superman.
1: Go see Supergirl. Yeah,
2: see Supergirl.
1: Go see Supergirl. It's actually a really good movie.
3: Is
1: I will go see
3: it. Is she fine?
0: No. You haven't seen the previews?
2: Mr. Dusty's in it, the guy who always looks dirty. Jason Momoa.
1: Yeah. Do you like Jason Momoa?
0: No, I don't. Not anymore. Every time I see him, he looks like he needs a bath. Every time. I want to scrub him down.
2: That's why I brought it up.
0: And it ain't in a sexual way. I want to get a washcloth and some Dove.
1: Yeah. Oh, God.
0: And I just want to scrub his face, feet, everything.
3: He looked like he smelled like Aquaman.
0: Don't he?
1: Shut up.
0: Oil.
3: I like, man, get back in the water.
1: He even dirtier in this movie.
0: Is he really?
1: Yeah, he even dirtier.
0: He used to be so handsome and sexy, and all of a sudden now he just wants to be a dirt bag. I don't understand.
1: Yeah. He was good in it, though. I'll tell you that.
0: Nice to know. You give it a 7 out of 10. Hey, listen, coming up, though, you know what? We got our hot topics on the way. It's Didi in the morning.
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0: You're checking out Dee Dee in the Morning on Big Easy 102.9. Good morning. It's Dee Dee in the Morning. All right. So we're all here. J. Cruz, JJ, also Trey G. We were talking about, you know, Candy Burris and Todd got a divorce, but they went on a vacation together, I guess, in support of their kids. But while on vacation, Candy looks over and Todd is reading a book, trying to better himself.
1: She was like,
0: how dare you better yourself now? You didn't do that in 12 years of marriage.
2: We on this co-parenting trip. What you reading? Daily prayers for men.
3: God be the glory.
2: Let me just say this. We was married for almost 12 years, and that man ain't never had no prayers for men book. None of that. Now all of a sudden, we divorced. Now he gonna be out here on the beach, well, out on the pool, with his daily prayers for men book. Now, I ain't saying that's a bad thing. That's a good thing. But he should start praying a long time ago.
0: I know that's right. She's like, we could still be married and together if you would have read that book 12 years ago.
4: Come on. Come on, somebody.
0: So has that happened to you where, let's say you were in a relationship and you were encouraging that person to do something to better themselves and they refused.
4: Now all of a sudden
0: they bettering themselves.
4: Now he come up to you talking about, hey, I went and talked to the lady.
0: Yeah. Fool, we broke up.
4: I went and talked to the lady, babe.
0: Yeah. Too see, late. But if you would have done that when we were together, it would have been better, right?
4: Come on.
1: Right.
0: So has that happened to you? All right. Here is Sean. Hey, Sean.
5: Hey,
0: Sean. So has that happened to you where you were with somebody, or maybe it happened to you where you leveled up after the breakup?
5: Yes, ma'am. So I've been divorced now for a year, and I actually came up financially and spiritually because of, you know, her lifestyle was keeping me from even thinking about being spiritual.
0: What?
5: And after leaving her, like the club stuff stopped, it going out, trying to do other things where I was able to focus on myself, my finances, and also getting closer to God.
4: I know that's
1: real. I love all that. Now, don't totally cut off the club. I feel like popping bottles and standing on couches is still important in every person's life, okay?
4: That's the devil.
1: No, it's not right. Don't do that. Only if you can afford it. But I'm happy that you found yourself and you did better. Then the glow up is real. I love that.
0: Damn.
5: Yes, sir.
0: All right, Sean. Thank you very much. Hold on. Can we explore the fact that Trey just basically told me that the devil wears a red baseball cap and a lot of jewelry?
4: I'll tell you.
6: Oh, and got his ears pierced.
0: And got his ears pierced. Yeah.
6: And look, this is the shortest devil I've seen.
0: Me too.
6: Oh, no.
0: And the devil got a goatee. I didn't know this.
6: For real.
1: Kind of like
6: for
1: too.
6: Real.
0: I mean, damn. All right.
6: I ain't know the devil was Dominican.
1: And on me.
6: And he be cruising.
1: Okay, now.
0: Hold on. We got to go to the phone. Hey, good morning. Who's this?
7: This is Nicole.
0: Okay, Nicole, come on. Did you level up or did your ex level up after y'all broke up?
7: I leveled up.
0: Oh, you did? What did you do?
7: I leveled up big time.
0: What'd you do?
7: I was with an abusive narcissist.
0: Oh, God.
7: And I left and I got a better job.
0: Mm-hmm.
7: Okay. I got a new car.
6: Okay.
7: I got a new place.
0: Huh.
7: I completely leveled up. I lost 65 pounds.
0: Oh, come
6: hey,
0: on.
6: Now, come on
0: growing.
6: Now.
0: Come on, revenge bod.
7: Stomach flat, booty fat. I upgrade. That, right.
6: Okay, let me ask you this. Have he seen you since this upgrade?
7: Not yet.
6: But you can't wait, can
7: you? Ooh, I'm going to rub it in his face. I'm going to rub his nose off.
4: I'm going to rub his nose
0: off. Damn, Nicole. All right. Well, thank you very much for your call. We appreciate it. Here's Hollywood. Hey, Hollywood.
8: What it do?
0: All right, Mr. Hollywood, listen, we were talking about leveling up after a breakup. Did you do it? Because Candy Burris says all of a sudden her husband or ex-husband, after they break up, he's reading spiritual books and prayers and things for men. And she was like, he should have been doing that during the relationship. Says, has that happened to you or your ex?
8: I'm going to say my ex, she leveled up real good.
0: Really?
4: Keep it G. What she doing? How she leveled up?
8: She leveled up. Spiritually, financially,
0: damn.
8: You know what I'm saying? She's gonna get married, and damn. You know what I'm saying? We like best friends now, you know what I'm saying? I salute her. You know what I'm saying?
0: What about you? Are you doing any better?
8: I'm cool. I ain't gonna lie, I'm cool, but you know what I'm saying? But this life is life, you know what I'm saying?
4: Right.
8: Life is life.
4: But that's very honestly, you know, bro. I ain't gonna lie to
6: real.
4: You. That's very honest. I ain't gonna lie.
6: Man.
4: My ex leveled up, did the same thing. She got a house, got a baby now.
0: Damn.
4: I got a car. I be like, damn, can I live with you?
8: This is my baby mom. This is my first baby mom. I was with her 17, you know what I'm saying? 17, 18 years.
0: Damn.
1: Respect.
8: You know what I'm saying? But salute to her.
1: Hey, man. Focus on you, cuh.
0: I like it. That's all I can do.
8: Yeah, that's all
0: man.
8: I can do.
4: And it's good y'all friends, too. It's good y'all cool.
6: But I know you miss them hot meals, though, don't you?
4: Shut up.
8: What? I'll be looking at her snaps. I'll be, you know what I'm saying?
4: Let me get a plate.
8: You know what I'm saying? I did that, you know what I'm saying?
4: For sure.
8: Yeah, but it's all love, though. It's all love. No bad blood, no, you know what I'm saying? But yeah. I salute her, you know what I'm saying? She be taking trips. I be like, Wait a minute. Why we ain't never? Right. Like, y'all like the country. I'm like, okay. Yeah, okay.
4: That's a real man.
0: She be taking trips. All right. Thank you very much for your call. We appreciate it, all right? Hey, and we appreciate all the calls. We do. We appreciate all the calls this morning. We ran out of time.
4: Yo.
0: But if you would still like to sound off on our conversation, hit me up at Didi in the morning.
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0: 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Make sure you check him out, Big Easy, 102.9. Good morning, Dee Dee in the morning. Everybody is here. Jay Cruz, Trey G, and comedian J.J. Williamson. Yes. So, you know, we have our small business spotlight. We've been putting the spotlight on a lot of local-owned businesses all over the country,
1: yes,
0: right?
1: True.
0: And so, you know, Trey G had us change the name. We used to call it the small business spotlight. Now we call it the what?
2: The strong business
0: strong
2: spotlight.
0: Strong business spotlight.
3: Yes. Hey. Come here changing things.
0: Yeah, we got to speak it into existence.
2: I simply made a suggestion.
0: Yes.
2: That was it.
0: Yeah, and I like it.

0: He's checking out Didi in the Morning on Big Easy 102.9. All right, we're done. The show is over, everyone. What did we learn today? JJ, anything you remember?
1: Yeah, I learned, man. I'm going to have to tune in to this Versus with Pretty Ricky versus B2K. Get my bump, bump, bump.
0: All right, boom. All right. What about you, Cruz?
2: We learned that people are calling Fat Joe soft because he's questioning why the Roots never invite him out to any major hip-hop events that they throw, and they throw a lot of them.
0: Mm-hmm. And what about you, Trey?
3: We learned that radio personality Big Tigger, he actually released a statement after his wife came out and said that he domestically abused her. He denies all allegations, and they even said what the situation was over.
0: Mm-hmm. We also learned about the 7.5 magnitude earthquake in Venezuela. Yep. Then there was one in Japan for 6.9, and then a 5.6 shook Northern California, and I say something's wrong. Mother Earth is mad.
3: Yeah.
0: She mad at something. And then we found out Elon Musk is no longer a trillionaire. He lost over 600 and something off of the stock market yesterday.
3: Obama and Trump, too.
0: Oh, yeah. Oh, yeah.
3: And Obama said Trump obsessed with him.
0: Yeah, he's obsessed with him. Yeah. All right. Hey, listen. Tomorrow on the show, get ready. We got a dope discussion for you. We got cash. What else we got, you guys? Hot topics, laughs, and more. Meet us right back here on Didi in the Morning.
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0: It's Dee Dee in the Morning. And if you missed the show,
1: don't totally cut off the club. I feel like popping bottles and standing on couches is still important in every person's life. Okay,
2: that's the devil.
0: Trey just basically told me that the devil wears a red baseball cap and a lot of jewelry.
3: I'll tell you. And look, this is the shortest devil I've seen.
0: Me too. Oh, and, no. And the devil got a goatee. I didn't know this.
3: For real. I didn't know the devil was Dominican.
1: And on me, though.
3: And he be cruising.
2: It's time to tap in once again, man, because on Friday, a guy wants to know why he was ghosted after a date night with really well. Get ready for day fail.
1: Hey, and have you ever went through your partner's phone? How dare you? What did you find? Let's talk about it. Dee Dee's the dope discussion.
3: Hey, man, I got a discussion. How about we discuss this money I'm going to put in your pocket with that $1,000 mini game?
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1: 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I thought, oh my God, I'm going to see a miracle. And all you heard, he rose up. 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

0: 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I mean, I need love too, but anyway, we roll on like that. 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I'm talking about an opportunity for you to get at that contest to see Mary J. Blige in Vegas. 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

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And you know what? We're talking about that contest with Mary J. Blige, trying to see her. It's going to be a great, great time to be had if you are in that contest. Oh, wow. The winner, the spoils go. But anyway, here's the deal. 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One word, without, W-I-T-H-O-U-T, text without to 95819 right now for your chance to win that flyaway to see Mary J. Blige.

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1: Big Easy 1029, New Orleans' best mix of R&B, Isaiah Huron. 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A DJ Incredible keeping the party going. And yeah, it's coming up very, very soon. The word change for the Mary J. Blige Flyaway. 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She's in Vegas again. The My Life, My Story, the Las Vegas residency is back, and it's extended because it's Mary J. Blige into August and October at Dolby Live at Park MGM. That's right. If you win this particular contest, yeah, you're going to get a chance to meet her. I'm talking about, of course, trip for two, fly you out there to Vegas, two-night stay at Park MGM, dinner for two. Yes, we're going to feed you two tickets to the show. And the big deal is, yes, you will meet Mary J. Blige if you win this contest. But you got to be in it to try to win it. Text the national keyword without, W-I-T-H-O-U-T. This word is good until about 12 o'clock. Yeah, text without to 95819 right now.
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0: It's Dee Dee in the Morning. And if you missed the show, don't totally cut off the club. I feel like popping bottles and standing on couches is still important in every person's life. Okay?
1: That's the devil.
0: Trey just basically told me that the devil wears a red baseball cap and a lot of jewelry.
1: I'll tell you.
2: Now look, this is the shortest devil I've seen.
0: Me too. Oh, and, no. And the devil got a goatee. I didn't know this.
1: For real. I didn't know the devil was Dominican.
0: Pero mira.
2: And he be cruising.
0: Okay, now.
3: Yeah, to know.
1: Hey, it's time to tap in once again, man, because on Friday, a guy wants to know why he was ghosted after a date night with really well. Get ready for date fail.
0: Hey, and have you ever went through your partner's phone? How dare you? What did you find? Let's talk about it. Dee Dee's the dope discussion.
2: Hey, man, I got a discussion. How about we discuss this money I'm going to put in your pocket with that $1,000 mini game?
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0: Big Easy 102.9, New Orleans' best mix of R&B. Isaiah Falls, it's called Taboo. It's DJ Incredible hanging out with you lunchtime in the city. What you got going on? It's almost Friday. More great music is on the way. Arrested Development, Chris Brown, and more of your favorites on the Big Easy.
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0: Big Easy 102.9, New Orleans' best mix of R&B. Kayla Brianna, it's called Energy. It's DJ Incredible hanging out with you. 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
10: A Better Life with Dr. Sanjay Gupta.
11: Osteoporosis affects millions of people in the United States and around the world. It's a disease that basically causes someone's bones to become weak, brittle, and porous, which can increase their risk of fractures. Now, the good news here is there are things you can do other than, or in addition to, taking medications to prevent fractures before it's too late. One is to up your intake of calcium and vitamin D. You also want to eat more protein. One functional medicine dietitian told us that that helps build muscle, and if you're building muscle strength, then you are also building bone strength. You want to be mindful of your workouts. The best ways to build bone density, one therapist told us, are going to be resistance exercises like lifting weights, and also exercises that make your bones take a bit of an impact, such as jumping or even running, just loading the bones a little bit more. I'm Dr. Sanjay Gupta, helping you live a better life.
12: Are you tired of paying full price when you go out?

0: It's Dee Dee in the morning. And if you missed the show, don't totally cut off the club. I feel like popping bottles and standing on couches is still important in every person's life. Okay,
1: that's the devil.
0: Trey just basically told me that the devil wears a red baseball cap and a lot of jewelry.
2: I'm telling you. And look, this is the shortest devil I've seen.
0: Me too. Oh, and no. And the devil got a goatee. I didn't know this.
2: For real. I didn't know the devil was Dominican.
0: Pero mira.
2: And he be cruising.
0: Okay, now.
2: Hey,
1: it's time to tap in once again, man, because on Friday, a guy wants to know why he was ghosted after a date night with Really Well. Get ready for date fail.
0: Hey, and have you ever...

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0: 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DJ Incredible hanging out with you. And you know what? The word changed for your shot at that flyaway to see Mary J. Blige. She's going to be in concert. And she's got the residency in Las Vegas right now. You know what I mean? So, well, let's get to it. The word, I'm kind of fumbling around with it because it's one of those words that can go either way, but it's spelled the same. Tear. Or tear.
1: You missed me.
0: T-E-A-R. Text that to 95819 right now for your chance to win that flyaway to see Mary.

0: flying out to Las Vegas to see Mary J. Blige at the My Life, My Story, the Las Vegas residency. Once again, I mean, she's been doing it for a minute and she's out there doing it, and they've extended it into August and October. And again, we're trying to take you out there. Trip for two, flights, two nights stay at Park MGM, dinner for two, two tickets to the show, and of course, the icing on the cake is you get a chance to meet Mary J. Blige herself. Well, what you need to do to get in this contest is text the national keyword. And it, I know this word has something, you know, because they play on certain things like, you know, lyrics to a song or an album or whatever. The word is T-E-A-R. That could be tear. That could be tear. And somebody knows what it, you know, whichever. I mean, same spelling, T-E-A-R. Text that, you know, you call it what you want. Text that to 95819, T-E-A-R. Text that to 95819 right now for your chance to win. This word is good until about 3 o'clock, and then, you know, after 3 o'clock, the word changes to journey. But anyway, we'll deal with tear, tear, one of them. You know what to do. T-E-A-R, 95819. Make that happen. While you're taking care of that, 2 o'clock, it's on the way, the D.L. Hughley Show.
1: 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We live it. We breathe it. We play it loud.
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It's called Need It Bad. DJ Incredible, get it in. You know what? It's happening right now. That wonderful flyaway to see Mary J. Blige. You know the deal. You already know the treatment. If you win this contest, you're going out there. Trip for two, fly.

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1: 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And all you hear is, he rose up. 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

0: 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And if you missed the show...
1: Totally cut off the club. I feel like popping bottles and standing on couches is still important in every person's life. Okay,
2: that's the devil.
0: Trey just basically told me that the devil wears a red baseball cap and a lot of jewelry.
2: I'll tell you.
3: Now look, that's the shortest devil I've seen.
0: Me too. Oh, and, no. And the devil got a goatee. I didn't know this.
2: For real. I ain't know the devil was Dominican.
1: And on me,
3: and he be cruising. So,
1: okay, now.
4: Yeah, to know.
2: Hey, it's time to tap in once again, man, because on Friday, a guy wants to know why he was ghosted after a date night with really well. Get ready for date fail.
1: Mm. Hey, and have you ever went through your partner's phone? How dare you? What did you find? Let's talk about it. Dee Dee's the dope discussion.
3: Hey, man, I got a discussion. How about we discuss this money I'm going to put in your pocket with that $1,000 minigame?
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